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1: To B-Dub, we all have that one friend that's a little anxious. And it turns out they may actually live longer because of it. 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

0: Today's best country, B93.3. There's a new study that says certain types of anxiety might actually help you live longer, which is fantastic because some of us have been training for this like it's an Olympic sport. We all have that one friend, right? It's B-Dub. Researchers looked at more than 400,000 people and found there may be two different kinds of warriors. There's the unhealthy kind tied to stress and mood swings, but then there's this other type called ERIS, E-R-I-S, which basically means you're cautious and anxious, but still emotionally stable. If people with that kind of anxiety had a 35% lower risk of death over 15 years. They were less likely to smoke, more likely to exercise, eat better, and actually go to the doctor. So maybe your anxious friend isn't spiraling. Maybe they're just evolution's little smoke detector. Annoying? Yes, but apparently built to last.
1: B-Dub on B93.3.
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12: 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And then we've got Ryman and Steelin', the best Beastie Boys tribute band in the country.
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California is giving new parents a golden state start. We'll break that down in some good vibes coming up next. 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

0: 93.3. It's Beat Up. California just launched a new program called Golden State Start. It's where parents of newborns in participating hospitals get 400 free diapers on their way out the door, which honestly feels less like a government benefit and more like surviving level one of parenting. Because if you've ever bought diapers, you know those little things can cost roughly the same as concert tickets now. Tiny human, tiny pants, massive financial collapse. They start with hospitals that serve low-income families, rightfully so, with plans to expand statewide, which means somewhere in California, a new mom just heard, congratulations, it's a healthy baby, and here's enough diapers to get you through, like, a long weekend. Seriously, though, 400 diapers sounds like a lot until you remember babies treat diapers like NASCAR pit crews treat tires. You blink, and suddenly you're down 12, questioning every life decision that led to this moment. Meanwhile, dads everywhere are about to start asking, hypothetically, what's the age cutoff on this program?
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0: B93.3. The ACM Awards are coming up on Sunday on Amazon Prime. We're going to be in Vegas this weekend getting you there. Be sure to follow on Instagram at Beat Up Radio. 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
14: I'm meteorologist Mace Michaels. Partly cloudy and a little breezy tonight with lows near 40. Sunny, warmer, very pleasant tomorrow. A high near 70. Increasing clouds and breezy Thursday. A chance of storms in the late afternoon and evening. A high to the mid-70s. And staying mild through Friday and the weekend. 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Don't miss the Worthington Windsurfing and Music Festival coming up June 12th and 13th. It's 55 right now.

B93.3 is KBLB, Nisswa, Brainerd, and Baxter. It turns out America's bars are powered by three things: neon lights, bad decisions, and Ella Langley on repeat. 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
0: You can learn a lot about America by what people play on a jukebox at 11:47 on a Thursday night. And apparently right now, America is deep in its Ella Langley era. Her song, Choosin' Texas, officially the most played song on TouchTunes jukeboxes this year. Which honestly checks out. Nothing says one more round and text your ex quite like Ella Langley blasting next to a glowing Bud Light sign. Morgan Wallen grabbed the next two country spots with On the Problem and 20 Cigarettes because apparently we're all either heartbroken, chain-smoking emotionally, or avoiding therapy with a side of mozzarella sticks. And shout out to the one brave person in every bar playing Bad Bunny between George Strait and Nickelback like a musical jump scare. That person is chaos. And honestly, we respect it. That's your breakdown.
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0: We are today's best country, B93.3. I hope this doesn't catch on globally, but there are some guys in Russia apparently mutilating their ears on purpose to get the cauliflower look because they want to look like tough MMA fighters. Like, when did that become a version of cosplay?
1: Prettiest girl I'd ever seen. 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I thought I can't just walk up and ask her to dance.

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When you have a viral hit like Boston from Stella Lefty, things tend to get a little weird in the DMs. We'll get into that with her company.

0: Today's Best Country, B93.3. 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
1: What's the weirdest DM or message you've gotten from somebody who's connected with the city of Boston after hearing this song?
2: I mean, a lot of DMs, like not a lot, but some of them that I think are like really funny are the ones of people like asking me out in kind of like a cute way, but like having something to do with Boston, being like, oh, well, I live here and I know the best spots and blah, blah, blah. And I'm always like, okay, this is a good pickup line. Like it's Boston related. They know the target audience. Like this is good.
1: Hey, you want to go to the right. Cheers bar? I know where that is.
2: Yeah. Literally. Right. Like, I'll show you around. I'll be your tour guide.
1: Yeah. I mean, you know, I heard you may or may not have had a certain launch online recently, or there's been some connections. So I approve of who that's about, because that's a good dude right there. So
2: I know it's a good dude.
1: He's one of my favorites as far as new artists. Like he's his persona reminds me of like Matthew McConaughey, Days to Confuse, just kind of chill.
2: Oh my God.
1: You know what I'm talking about?
2: Have you told him that? Have you said that?
1: No, I haven't.
2: I
1: that's just kind of the vibe I get. You know, every time I hang, he's just so relaxed in the best way.
2: Both of us are obsessed with Matthew McConaughey. We talk about, have you ever read that book, Green Lights by Matthew McConaughey?
1: Yes, it's so good. So
2: good.
1: I'm not a book reader, and I read it, and I want to now listen to the audiobook that he, narrates, because I heard that's fire, too.
2: That's what you got it. Yes, the audiobook is the best way to listen to that, or to read that, I think. But I'm going to tell him that you said that, because he's obsessed. Like, we really always talk about Matthew McConaughey, so that's, like, the highest compliment.
1: Are we allowed to say who we're talking about, or does it have to remain in code and vague?
2: No, we can say.
1: Okay, Vincent Mason. Like, well, okay. Your boyfriend.
2: Yes. Cat is out of the bag.
1: I love that. I love that.
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17: I'm meteorologist Mace Michaels.
18: Partly cloudy and a little breezy tonight with lows near 40. Sunny, warmer, very pleasant tomorrow. A high near 70. Increasing clouds and breezy Thursday. A chance of storms in the late afternoon and evening. A high to the mid-70s. And staying mild through Friday and the weekend. 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Don't miss the Worthington Windsurfing and Music Festival coming up June 12th and 13th. 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

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B93.3 is KBLB, Nisswa, Brainerd, and Baxter. 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The five most wanted songs of the day. We drop them to you in 60 seconds or less. Hang on. 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

B93.3. Somebody just broke a Price is Right record, and sadly, it still wasn't any of us yelling at our TV in sweatpants. We'll get into that coming.

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1: We are today's best country, B93.3. Shout out to a retired veteran named Vanessa. She just had the kind of Price is Right moment we all think we'd have right before we absolutely panic and bid $47 on a dishwasher. It's B-Dub. Last Friday, it was a Mother's Day themed episode. She won $240,150 in cash and prizes, which is now the biggest single game win in the show's history. Most of that came from a lion's share where she pulled $227,500 in cash, plus a luxury trip to Morocco worth another $12,650. The old record was back in 2016 with 210 grand. So congrats to Vanessa, who walked in for a fun TV taping and left with Morocco money. Meanwhile, we're over here celebrating when the self-checkout coupon actually scans.
0: B-Dub on B93.3.
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9: I'm meteorologist Mace Michaels. Partly cloudy and a little breezy tonight with lows near 40. Sunny, warmer, very pleasant tomorrow. A high near 70. Increasing clouds and breezy Thursday. A chance of storms in the late afternoon and evening. A high to the mid-70s. And staying mild through Friday and the weekend. 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
1: It is officially motorcycle season. 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

0: 93.3. It is no secret that the 90s are back, which means somewhere right now, a teenager is paying $80 for jeans that look like they lost a fight with the lawnmower. We'll get into that coming up.
1: If you showed up, I wouldn't let you in.

0: B93.3. It's B-Dub, and 90s nostalgia is a real thing. You know, back then, we thought we were living in the future. Meanwhile, half of us were carrying around stuffed animals with retirement value, blasting ska music nobody fully understood, and nearly taking out our siblings with super soakers the size of a pressure washer. And now, it's all back. JNCO jeans are back. Starter jackets are back. Even rollerblades are creeping back like an ex who suddenly worked on themselves. And somehow, the Macarena got voted the greatest 90s fad of all time, which feels aggressive. Like, collectively, we really looked at ourselves doing that weird little arm dance at weddings and thought, yeah, this is culture. Honestly, the 90s were chaos, though. You had Beanie Babies being treated like investment portfolios, slap bracelets getting banned at school, and every kid owning exactly one CD that was either Alanis Morissette or Now That's What I Call Music. Also, can we talk about how no generation got marketed to harder than we did? We survived pogs, frosted tips, and ska bands with trumpet solos for absolutely no reason, and somehow we made it out alive. Barely. But we made it.
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0: 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And because of you, the show won the ACM National Daily and Weekly Personality of the Year Award. And again, none of this happens without you giving me the platform that I've been given and spending a few minutes with me every night. Thank you so much for listening.
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13: I'm meteorologist Mace Michaels. Partly cloudy and a little breezy tonight with lows near 40. Sunny, warmer, very pleasant tomorrow. A high near 70. Increasing clouds and breezy Thursday. A chance of storms in the late afternoon and evening. A high to the mid-70s. And staying mild through Friday and the weekend. Live bands and lakeside vibes. Don't miss the Worthington Windsurfing and Music Festival coming up June 12th and 13th. Currently 49 degrees.

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1: 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Turns out America's bars have spoken, and apparently we're all one breakup away from aggressively selecting Morgan Wallen on a touchscreen covered in ranch dressing. That's next to the breakdown brought to you by AutoZone. 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
0: This feels incredibly on brand for 2026. The most played song on TouchTune jukeboxes this year is Choosin' Texas by Ella Langley, which honestly tracks because every dude with a backwards hat and emotional damage has apparently joined Ella's Fellas. You're an Ella fella, no shame in your game. Then at number two, you've got I'm the Problem from Morgan Wallen. And if you've been in a bar after 10 p.m. lately, you already knew that. Nothing says I'm healing like slamming a Coors Light and paying $2 to publicly announce that you are the red flag. Meanwhile, Morgan also grabbed number five with 20 cigarettes, proving once again that breakup music and nicotine are still holding this country together with duct tape and vibes. That's your breakdown.
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0: 93.3. We continue our conversation with Stella Lefty on the show tomorrow. She's got that viral hit Boston. Plus, we'll get you on the road to Vegas, one step closer to ACM weekend tomorrow. Spring is supposed to be that time where everything feels fresh and clean, except apparently Mother Nature didn't get the memo. 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
5: I'm meteorologist Mace Michaels. Partly cloudy and a little breezy tonight with lows near 40. Sunny, warmer, very pleasant tomorrow. A high near 70. Increasing clouds and breezy Thursday. A chance of storms in the late afternoon and evening. A high to the mid-70s. And staying mild through Friday and the weekend. 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Right now it's 48.

meteorologist Mace Michaels. Partly cloudy and a little breezy tonight with lows near 40. Sunny, warmer, very pleasant tomorrow, a high near 70. Increasing clouds and breezy Thursday, a chance of storms in the late afternoon and evening, a high to the mid-70s, and staying mild through Friday and the weekend. Live bands and lakeside vibes. Don't miss the Worthington Windsurfing and Music Festival coming up June 12th and 13th. Currently, it's 47 degrees. B90.

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12: Meteorologist Mace Michaels, partly cloudy and a little breezy tonight with lows near 40. Sunny, warmer, very pleasant tomorrow, a high near 70. Increasing clouds and breezy Thursday, a chance of storms in the late afternoon and evening, a high to the mid-70s, and staying mild through Friday and the weekend. 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Right now it's 45.

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I'm meteorologist Mace Michaels. Partly cloudy and a little breezy tonight with lows near 40. Sunny, warmer, very pleasant tomorrow. A high near 70. Increasing clouds and breezy Thursday. A chance of storms in the late afternoon and evening. A high to the mid-70s. And staying mild through Friday and the weekend. 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Right now it's 45.

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12: I'm meteorologist Mace Michaels. Partly cloudy and a little breezy tonight with lows near 40. Sunny, warmer, very pleasant tomorrow. A high near 70. Increasing clouds and breezy Thursday. A chance of storms in the late afternoon and evening. A high to the mid-70s. And staying mild through Friday and the weekend. 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Don't miss the Worthington Windsurfing and Music Festival coming up June 12th and 13th. Currently, it's 44 degrees.

I'm meteorologist Mace Michaels. Partly cloudy and a little breezy tonight with lows near 40. Sunny, warmer, very pleasant tomorrow. A high near 70. Increasing clouds and breezy Thursday. A chance of storms in the late afternoon and evening. A high to the mid-70s. And staying mild through Friday and the weekend. 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It's 42 right now.

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15: Meteorologist Mace Michaels. Partly cloudy and a little breezy tonight with lows near 40. Sunny, warmer, very pleasant tomorrow. A high near 70. Increasing clouds and breezy Thursday, a chance of storms in the late afternoon and evening, a high to the mid-70s, and staying mild through Friday and the weekend. Live bands and lakeside vibes. 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Currently 40 degrees.

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I'm meteorologist Mace Michaels. Partly cloudy and a little breezy tonight with lows near 40. Sunny, warmer, very pleasant tomorrow. A high near 70. Increasing clouds and breezy Thursday. A chance of storms in the late afternoon and evening. A high to the mid-70s. And staying mild through Friday and the weekend. Live bands and lakeside vibes. Don't miss the Worthington Windsurfing and Music Festival coming up June 12th and 13th. Right now it's 38.

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16: It is going to be sunny and not windy today. We'll get to around 70 for a high this afternoon. Tonight, mostly clear, 44 our high. Tomorrow, windy again, partly to mostly cloudy with a high of 74. We do have a chance at a few scattered showers late tomorrow and into tomorrow night. 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I'm meteorologist Sean Cable.
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93.3 is proud to be nominated a Midwest Country Music Organization Station of the Year. 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

is going to be sunny and not windy today. We'll get to around 70 for a high this afternoon. Tonight, mostly clear, 44 our high tomorrow. Windy again, partly to mostly cloudy with a high of 74. We do have a chance at a few scattered showers late tomorrow and into tomorrow night. 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I'm meteorologist Sean Cable. Right now, it's 34. B90.

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15: It's going to be sunny and not windy today. We'll get to around 70 for a high this afternoon. Tonight, mostly clear, 44 our high. Tomorrow, windy again, partly to mostly cloudy with a high of 74. We do have a chance at a few scattered showers late tomorrow and into tomorrow night. 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I'm meteorologist Sean Cable. 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
17: I'm Tess Taylor along with Eric Grant, and today we are visiting with friends from the city of Brainerd. And City Administrator Nick Broyles back with us again. Nick, welcome back to Community Focus.
18: Thank you for having me. Good to be here.
17: A couple things to discuss today. Where would you like to start?
18: Well, we can talk a little bit about Shoreland. Let's talk Shoreland. Obviously, in our area, we have a lot of lakeshore.
17: Mm-hmm.
18: That's a resource, I believe, that everybody wants to protect and manage as well as we can.
19: Mm-hmm.
18: So there is a Shoreland zoning district, and that's governed by a resolution, and it's been about 20 years. It's been over 20 years since we've had a look at that, and some of the rules and regulations from DNR have changed. So we're taking a look at that. So just wanted to give the public an update that the Planning Commission will be having a public hearing, so the public can attend this, on May 20th to consider an update to our Shoreland Ordinance. The purpose of the zoning, I kind of mentioned, is to protect the quality of the surface waters, preserve the environmental and economic value of our shorelands by regulating development and land use along our lakes and rivers.
17: Mm-hmm.
18: So they look at things like lot sizes, building setbacks, land alterations, and their intent is to prevent pollution, minimize flood damage, maintain natural characteristics, and just make sure we're being good stewards of our water resources.
17: Sure.
18: So, again, we've been talking with the DNR. We are advocating, you know, generally for a less stringent requirements for lot sizes, guest cabins, and patios. In exchange for that, the DNR is looking for shoreline buffers that will help protect water quality and add wildlife habitat. So the Planning Commission and the DNR have had some preliminary conversations. But, again, public meeting on May 20th. We want to hear from the public, see what you guys think. And we're anticipating that the City Council might get a first look at this on June 1st.
17: Okay.
19: And is that something that the, you know, you said it hasn't been done for about 20 years. Is that something that the Planning Commission kind of got on their radar, or the DNR reach out to you guys and say, hey, can we take a look at this? Or was it kind of a collaborative effort?
18: You know, I don't know what the genesis was, but I know the impetus for this is changing rules and regulations from the DNR that we need to respond to.
17: Mm-hmm.
18: So I don't recall if the DNR first reached out to us or if we reached out to them. I suspect it was the DNR perhaps reaching out to us.
19: Mm-hmm.
18: But our community development department, our land use department essentially, it kind of runs the lead for this for staff. So we've had some good conversations with DNR up to this point. We're anticipating some good conversations in the future, and we'll get some public input, and then we'll go from there.
19: Great.
17: All right. Well, let's work on protecting those. That's good stuff. All right. So anybody can attend May 20th. If they have any questions, can they contact the city?
18: Yes, please. Okay. Contact the city with any questions, as always. You can go to our website. You can give us a call. But if you have questions, call in, and we'll help you out.
17: Sounds good. We talked a little bit about this last week, but election judges, we have some elections coming up here within the next few months here in our area. So let's talk about that need. We can't really say it enough.
18: Sure, absolutely. Of course, 2026 is an election year. Our primary is on August 11th, and the general election this year is on November 3rd. So the city of Brainerd, again, will be looking for election judges. Just want to, just as a reminder that judges may live outside the city limits, but the city will not reimburse for mileage, and the precincts obviously are within the city limits.
17: Right. Mm-hmm.
18: So just keep that in mind if you are interested.
17: Mm-hmm.
18: These positions are compensated. The wages for 26 have not been determined yet. Just as a data point, though, the wages in 24 were $18 an hour.
17: Okay.
18: There is 2.5 hours of training that all the judges will have to participate in, which they'll be compensated for.
17: Mm-hmm.
18: If you're interested, go to our website, brainerdmn.gov, or call in, and we can answer your questions and point you in the right direction.
17: Very good. Do your little civic duty, right?
19: Right.
17: And it takes – how many did she say we needed in within our county? We had Debbie Erickson in for the county, and it was 500?
19: I thought it was closer to 7 or 750, but I could be wrong.
17: Yeah, it was hundreds that we need in the county, much less how many we would need.
18: It's significant, and it's always a little bit challenging to do this every year, and it's a commitment. But I agree. Everybody can step up, do a little bit of civic duty, and we'll knock this out.
17: All right. So if you are interested, again, go to brainerdmn.gov, and you can fill out the form there, kind of start the process.
18: Yes, ma'am. Thank you.
17: Okay. Very good. Oh, we are into the season. I know we don't always like to admit it, but construction season underway, and City of Brainerd, we're in it.
18: Yes, indeed. So obviously road restrictions have been lifted. You probably saw an increased activity for the construction that's going to be going on all summer for the next couple of years, really, and then going into Baxter for the next few years. So, you know, nobody likes going through construction. Everybody enjoys it at the end of it, but it's always kind of challenging going through it. But just want to give a couple updates on the Brainerd side of this equation that South 10th Street is going to be closed for a reconstruction project. That's going to be beginning on May 18th, and we are anticipating that should be completed about August 5th, and, of course, that's dependent on weather.
17: Mm-hmm.
18: This is a closure on South 10th, from South 10th to, from Wright Street to Industrial Park Road, and not that the details matter, but we're putting in a new water main, curb and gutter, and doing some resurfacing. The business owners along the corridor will still have access, but through traffic, we are encouraging through traffic to find other routes around that construction site for the summer. So if everybody plays well together and is a little bit patient and extends a little bit of grace, I think we'll have a good summer.
17: Just plan ahead a little bit. Yeah, right. Like you said.
19: Another thing that you want to talk about a little bit, Nick, the community garden plots are still available.
18: Indeed. Again, this time of year, it's great. We're glad that we're able to offer the service. If you are interested in a community garden plot, stop by City Hall or visit our website. Again, BrainerdMN.gov. This one is /community gardens. The garden plots are $20. You have a maximum of 2 plots. So if you have a green thumb, which I do not, but if that is something that interests you, call in, and we can certainly help you out with that as well.
17: And then, of course, City putting on a bunch of events. You guys have been doing a number of these kind of things throughout, and we'll continue to do so through the summer, spring and summer. But one big one that you guys do is this fishing clinic, and it's coming up just around the corner.
18: It is, and obviously fishing over was this past weekend. You probably saw some boats and trailers driving around
17: just
18: the area.
17: Just a few.
18: There will be a fishing clinic this Saturday at Lum Park on May 16th from 9 a.m. till 1:30. This is really designed for the kiddos ages 4 to 12.
17: Okay.
18: If you're interested, registration will be

0: B93.3, today's Best Country, getting geared up for Lakes Jam, where Tucker Wetmore is going to be playing that song, Brunette. Bailey Zimmerman is going to be here. We've got all the tickets and fun with B93.3. Keep listening for your chance to win in the weeks ahead as we get ready for Lakes Jam on June 25th and 26th, 7th at BIR. Neil McCoy is the Thursday night headliner with Terry Clark and Chris Cagle. And my buddy Jake Nelson's coming to town to play on the main stage. Yeah. Friday, Tucker Wetmore main stage with Dasha, Drew Baldrich, and Emily Ann Roberts. We had Saturday all lined up. Ashlyn Kraft starts it out. And then Josh Ross and Bailey Zimmerman wraps up our Lakes Jam for 2026. Wow. And, you know, aside from the main stage, there's a whole bunch of satellite stages with all kinds of our friends from the Midwest Country Music Organization that are going to be playing at a bunch of different venues throughout Lakes Jam. And we're going to be talking to a few of them as we get closer to Lakes Jam this year. I'm looking forward to it because I've got some friends that are coming to town and we're going to have a great time. That's what it's all about, right? A great time, a great way to start the day with a good laugh. And Chad Daniel.
1: That's how we know that aliens are smarter than us as humans. Aliens have never abducted a kid. You've never seen that on the news, right? You've never seen a little kid going, I was in my daddy's truck, right? It's always the dad with the mullet going, I was in my truck. I'd love to be in the UFO in the picture they were going to take, you know? Let's take the little one. No, he'll spill his juice box in our control panel. We'll never get home. Let's take the bigger one with the short hair here and the long hair here.

0: His brain is working so hard it can't even distribute hair correctly. He is obviously their leader. And then he gets up and is like, you guys ain't gonna believe this. Like, we messed up. Send him back, but stick something up his soul first.
1: That's how aliens do it.
2: That's all this talk about, released files of UFOs. Turns out it's stuff we've already seen. Come on, give us something good, right? Jesse Campbell now, not afraid of aliens, but maybe afraid of bears.
3: Like, I used to live in Minnesota, and there's bears there, which are terrifying. I'm so afraid of bears. And here's the thing, this is why I'm afraid of bears. Here's the thing, you've never in your life read a news story about a bear that's positive ever. And this is a true story. There was a woman that was camping with her husband, and she was feeding a bear trail mix out of her hand. And she ran out of trail mix. Yeah. Yeah. And the bear ate her. Yeah. And that's a sad story, but that's not that bear's fault because we are bear food. Yeah, she was feeding the bear food out of food. Like, I don't blame the bear. I can't blame the bear. You know why? Because if a piece of pizza walked up and handed me a donut, and I finished that donut, I'm eating some pizza.
2: Absolutely. There is Jesse Campbell, and it is First Funny before 6:20 on the Big B93.3 morning show. I'm Wild Bill. Lucy is out today. She's at a convention. I used the word symposium yesterday, and she still hasn't forgiven me for that. Anyway, we're going to check on our weather. Stu has got an in-depth dive into our forecast. A very nice day today. Very pleasant. Details next. B93.3.
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16: Temperatures are going to be getting a bit more mild, back to an above normal level for today. And then, of course, staying a bit more mild right on into Thursday, Friday, and the weekend, too. Our weather becomes a little more active, well, a little more breezy, and then there will be some rain chance. As of today, low pressure is way off to the east over near lower Michigan. That's where rain is, from there east and also way out to the west, Washington, Oregon, western Montana. Nothing we have to be concerned about, a very fine day, but I do anticipate that another low will strengthen out in the Pacific Northwest and push our way. So into the day Thursday, certainly by midday and on toward evening, a shower, maybe a rumble of thunder, not going to mount into a great deal of rain, but the chance around. Temperatures get very mild ahead of that system. Southeast breezes tomorrow right ahead of that low pressure system will push us into the mid and even upper 70s for the end of the week. Very, very mild, no doubt. But I do expect with that mild air around later in the weekend, again, another rain chance could build in a bit later Saturday or into Sunday. Temperatures will stay above normal right on through the weekend as well. So today, sunny, not bad at all, 71. Winds will become north about 5 to 15. We're still clear through the night, down to 44. Winds turn back to the southeast about 5 to 15. Clouds develop Thursday. That chance for a scattered shower or even a thunderstorm toward midday in the afternoon, about 75. Southeast wind stronger, 10 to 20, gusting to 35. The rain chance ends Thursday night. Friday, back to more sunny skies, but a breezy day at 78. The west winds gusting to 20 and 30. There's a major fish feeding period, 8:45 to 10:45. A minor, 3 until 4. There's a major tonight, 9:15 to 11:15. I'm B93.3 meteorologist Stu Muck.
2: All right, Stu, nothing on the radar this morning. Our wind is calm, sky is fair. It's 37 degrees.
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0: 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Yeah, Hockey Day Minnesota is coming to Brainerd, and Hockey Day Minnesota will be at Brainerd International Raceway, and they're going to be hosting a business after-hours networking event next Tuesday, the 19th, from 4:30 to 6. It's going on at the Wheelie Bar at BIR right there on the grounds, offering business community a first look at the plans for Hockey Day Minnesota 2027. What can you expect at Hockey Day Minnesota? Ooh, this is going to be fun. It's designed to bring together local business leaders, partners, alumni, and community members in an event highlighting this future site layout, all the moving parts that make Hockey Day Minnesota work, and how it's going to work at BIR. Looking forward to that. The event will feature a nice menu, beverages, cash bar, and Hockey Day Minnesota swag wagon's going to be there with a chance to buy some Hockey Day Minnesota merchandise, some good stuff like that. So, we're looking forward to it. It's going to be a lot of fun. And that, again, is next Tuesday, the 19th, 4:30 to 6 at BIR at the Wheelie Bar. It's going to be good times. Get ready for Hockey Day Minnesota here in Brainerd. Three things you need to know for today.
1: Number one.
0: I am Wild Bill, and Lucy is not here today. No, she is. She's working elsewhere today, doing a thing for the Big B-Bay. Big B-Bay fun. All righty. So there's a fine line between a high school prank and whatever was happening here. Not really sure. But again, it was Florida. Police in Florida investigating two males who hopped a fence at a high school, entered a building through an unlocked door. They rode bicycles, used other equipment intended for special needs kids, stole $50 worth of lanyards. What are you going to do with that? Also got away with around 100 hot dogs and ice cream valued at $60. 100 hot dogs? What are you going to do with 100 hot dogs? This happened in the middle of the night last week. It sounded like the thieves could have been students or young adults, but that's not 100% clear. What is 100% clear is that there's 100 hot dogs missing. Police are asking for the public for leads. If you had any information, if you saw, a bunch of teenagers all standing around eating a lot of hot dogs, for example, and they're not standing in line at a Costco. By the way, 100 hot dogs, that's almost like $200. It's less than $200 if you're doing it right.
1: Number two.
0: Hey, why would you steal 100 hot dogs? Makes no sense. Anyway, if you've ever dated online, then you're familiar with this concept of swiping. I, however, am not. I mean, I understand swiping, but never in that capacity in my life has it been a thing. It's apparently how you let a person know you like them. You swipe right, yes, swipe left, no. But that might be a thing of the past, at least on Bumble, because Bumble just announced that they're officially moving away from classic swiping setup that has defined online dating for, the past decade, apparently. The CEO of Bumble said people are burned out with dating apps, so instead of that, they're going to be leaning heavily into AI. Oh, get on the bus. For crying out loud, who isn't? The company's been testing an AI assistant called Bee. Real little there, Bumble, which recommends matches based on personality, communication style, and relationship goals. Hopefully there's also a segment there on sarcasm. But not everyone is so sure. Someone said online that, will AI love bomb me for 4 months, then ghost? Maybe. And Bumble is also dropping its longtime rule that required women to make the first move. The CEO said, we'll not force one gender over the other to do something first. The new feature is expected to start rolling out later this year. Good luck with your AI dating. Oh, yeah. What could go wrong there? Your AI matchmaker is looking for AI matches for you.
1: Number three.
0: Hi, my name is Al. Algorithm. Okay. How would you like to be paid cash? To walk around like a NASCAR driver with ads strewn across your clothing? I don't know if you've looked, but some of you are already doing it for free. Yeah, Some of you are willing to do it for free, and I get that. You really like that brand or whatever, and that's fine. A new report points out how many small businesses, though, seem to be selling hats right now. A lot of people selling hats these days, and the reason for that is it's an effort to word build rather than simply market or advertise. It's the easy way out, right? Wearing a business hat is like walking around with a billboard on your forehead. But it's even better than that. You're also asserting that you're a member of that company's tribe. Ah, yes, the old tribalism. I see. And you're voluntarily boasting your loyalty. Interesting. I mean, historically, it's essentially what sports teams have been doing, right? I mean, growing the fan base with a hat that has purple horns on it. Vikings fans, you know. The more recent hats have obviously been used to signal affiliation with other causes or politics. There's merch beyond hats. Musical acts have T-shirts, you know. Yeah, jackets and pins. Not just other cheap freebie swag. I like swag. I got to be honest, I like it a lot. But, yeah, there's certain limits. And there's, I don't know, for me, I just the idea of walking around like, unless I have a jumpsuit and I have all the station logos on it, I don't know. And yet here I am sitting with a B93.3 shirt on, just like I'm talking about.
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13: From the Brainerd Lakes Weather Center.
14: Sunny and fine today. That high at about 71. Our winds will become north today about 5 to 15. We stay clear overnight, falling to 44. Winds become southeast at 5 to 15. Clouds develop Thursday. The chance for a shower or even a thunderstorm midday or into the afternoon, about 75. Southeast winds will be gusty, up around 30 and 35. Rain ends Thursday night, back to sunny and breezy Friday at about 78. I'm B93.3 meteorologist Stu Mark.
15: All righty. Well, with our wind calm, nothing on the radar to report to you this morning. And, we are at 37 degrees in Brainerd and Baxter.

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1: Good morning. Here's a look at your sports. The Minnesota Timberwolves on the brink of elimination following a 126-97 loss to the Spurs in Game 5. Wolves were outscored in every quarter of the game. Anthony Edwards scoring 20. Julius Randle, 17 points and 10 rebounds. Minnesota trails 3-2 in the best-of-seven series with Game 6 this Friday in Minneapolis. Wild will try to stave off elimination when they visit the Colorado Avalanche in their Game 5 and part of the Western Conference semifinals at Ball Arena tonight. Wild trail 3-1 in the best-of-seven set after losing 5-2 in Game 4 Monday. Puck drops tonight at 7 o'clock. Bailey Obert destroying the Miami Marlins as the Twins earned a 3-0 win from Target Field. Obert threw his first career shutout by striking out 7 and allowing just 2 hits in 9 scoreless frames. Ryan Jeffers with a 2-run homer in the victory. Twins earn a 3-game losing streak, tied for 3rd place in the AL Central at 19-23. Simeon Woods Richardson starts for Minnesota against Miami tonight. And that's been a look at your sports on B93.3.
2: 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Bye, Granny. 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
1: From the Brainerd Now Newsroom, I'm Jim Miller. Former Minnesota Governor Tim Pawlenty is taking on a new job. He's been named the head and CEO of the Solar Energy Industries Association. The trade group represents the U.S. solar and energy storage industry and has helped drive growth in solar and storage nationwide. Pawlenty will start his new position June 15th. He served as Minnesota governor from 2003 to 2011. Minnesota Department of Health monitoring one person who may have been exposed to the Hunter virus while overseas. The individual had contact with someone aboard the MV Hondius cruise who tested positive for the Andes virus, the only Hunter virus known to spread between people. MDH says the person is being checked daily for symptoms and currently has none. Crow Wing County authorities say a 19-year-old man drowned Tuesday afternoon after a paddle boat capsized on Little Emily Lake. Responders located two women, ages 20 and 22. One was taken to the hospital for cold exposure injuries. The missing man was recovered from about 23 feet of water. They were college students visiting the area. Multiple agencies assisting. The investigation continues. Republicans have endorsed Mark Strimer for a Minnesota House District 10A seat, which covers portions of Aiken, Crow Wing, Kennebec, Mille Lacs, and Morrison counties. Strimer won the nomination at the February 21st endorsing convention with support from Rep. Ben Davis of Mission Township and former legislator Steve Wenzel. In his statement, Strimer criticized state leadership on issues including fraud prevention, taxes, gun rights, and diversity policies, and called for voter ID requirements and limits on government overreach. And that's what's happening. I'm Jim Miller from the Brainerd Now Newsroom.
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3: Sunny and fine today. That high at about 71. Our winds will become north today about 5 to 15. We stay clear overnight, falling to 44. Winds become southeast at 5 to 15. Clouds develop Thursday. The chance for a shower or even a thunderstorm midday or into the afternoon, about 75. Southeast winds will be gusty, up around 30 and 35. Rain ends Thursday night. Back to sunny and breezy Friday at about 78. I'm B93.3 meteorologist Stu Mock.
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6: As we check out the radar, nothing to report this morning. It is clear sailing there with a fair sky. Wind calm, 37 degrees.

0: Tyler Hubbard on the Big B 93.3, today's best country. Carrie Underwood heard from Josh Ross, who's coming to Lakes Jam. It is a quarter after seven. Temperature-wise, a little on the cool side this morning as we approach 40. Yeah, fair skies, though, so it'll warm up. It'll be decent, and we'll get the details on that as we look for that decent day on the way.
1: You know the saying, as American as apple pie?
2: America loves apple pie. We love apple pie.
3: 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I never had it.
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1: Today is National Apple Pie Day.
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1: 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I'll go buy the ice cream.
4: Oh, let's make a day of it.
3: Showtime.
0: Stu, how are you now?
8: I'm good. How about you?
0: Be better with apple pie.
8: Oh, yeah. And it's also crouton day, so put some croutons on your apple
0: croutons
8: pie.
0: And apple pie. Can we get that a la mode?
8: Yeah, as long as they weren't garlic-flavored croutons.
0: Oh, yeah. Also, since we're doing that, National Frog Jumping Day.
8: Okay.
0: Okay. And National Receptionist Day. And if you do it right, it could be National Receptionist Jumping.
8: Receptionist,
0: it's like jumping receptionist. I don't know how that would work, but you line them up and you have a contest. Whose receptionist can jump the furthest? It's never going to work is what it's going to do. All right, yeah, so never mind.
8: You're going to be in trouble for that.
0: Yeah, probably. Already. Gee, this early in the morning? Yes, this early in the morning.
8: There you are. Attaboy, Bill.
0: Thank you. What else is going on in the wide, wide world of Stew this morning?
8: I don't know.
0: Oh, good.
8: I'm here. There's coffee in the mug. You're on the other end of the line. Yep.
0: We got this figured out. The one thing I would say is when I look at the highs for the next few days, temperature-wise, it kind of makes me feel like maybe spring has sprung.
8: I think it will definitely feel very spring-like as we wrap up the week.
0: The big deal, of course, is that it's not below freezing again this morning. That's two days in a row. My gosh, we could get used to this crap.
8: And it won't be quite so easy to sail today without that strong wind.
0: It was a stiff breeze yesterday, to be sure.
8: Good grief. I had to go out last evening on a service call in the van, and it's like, why does the van keep wanting to go all the way across the road that way?
0: Oh, yeah. Look at the trees whipping around, for sure. And it was breezy well into the late afternoon. I was able to go home, and I was working in my little space, and I the window was open just a little bit, and that wind would whistle as it would go through the window. It made a whistling noise. That was rather alarming. It was a breezy one yesterday, for sure. But today, not so much. Today, just very pleasant. And we'll get
8: the temps start to warm up a little bit.
0: Yeah. Getting ready for the ACM Awards on Sunday. I kind of enjoy watching the award shows a little bit still. Okay. I still kind of watch. But they're saying this year could go down with some very interesting records being broken, some long-standing ones, you know, that Chris Stapleton could surpass George Strait to become the most decorated male artist in ACM history. That could happen.
8: Really?
0: Mm-hmm. George has 24 wins. Chris has 21, and he's up for 5 awards this year. So there's a possibility.
8: Wow.
0: Yeah. Luke Combs could accomplish the Triple Crown. I don't know if you're familiar with that. That's when an artist has earned all three at some point in their career. New artist, artist of the year, and entertainer of the year. It's
8: all that horse racing business. Everybody's got that on the brain.
0: That's right. And this one kind of came out of nowhere, but Chris Stapleton could also tie Merle Haggard for the most male artist of the year wins. Merle has 6, Chris has 5, and he's up for another. So, you know, it could be his year.
8: It would sound that way.
0: Yeah. So I guess on Sunday, that's something I'll have to engage upon watching.
8: I'll probably wait for you to tell me on Monday.
0: That's I'm doing it for you, Stu. I'm doing it.
8: Thank you.
0: You and the Hive. You know, making sure everybody's informed, right? All right. So, with that wind yesterday, it really did kick up a lot of the dust, and just my allergies were just kicking my butt yesterday.
8: Oh, join the club.
0: Oh, Lordy. Just my eyes, they're still sore from just the watering and itching. And I love going outside, but I hate doing it when it makes me feel miserable like this.
8: Yep. Something's just scratching in my nose. I'm fine.
0: Uh-huh.
8: Woke up this morning, it's like, oh, my Lord.
0: And my throat is just like,
8: Yep.
0: Yeah. That's allergies at work. Welcome to spring. Yep.
8: So it's here.
0: Yeah. And this is some great spring weather. Maybe we can get those leaves to completely bust open so we can get past all this.
8: Let's hope.
0: All right, we'll check it next. There's something about a summer drive. 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
8: Temperatures are going to be getting a bit more mild, back to an above normal level for today. And then, of course, staying a bit more mild right on into Thursday, Friday, and the weekend, too. Our weather becomes a little more active, well, a little more breezy, and then there will be some rain chance. As of today, low pressure is way off to the east over near lower Michigan. That's where rain is, from there east, and also way out to the west, Washington, Oregon, western Montana. Nothing we have to be concerned about, a very fine day, but I do anticipate that another low will strengthen out in the Pacific Northwest and push our way. So into the day Thursday, certainly by midday and on toward evening, a shower, maybe a rumble of thunder, not going to mount into a great deal of rain, but the chance around. Temperatures get very mild ahead of that system. Southeast breezes tomorrow right ahead of that low pressure system will push us into the mid and even upper 70s for the end of the week. Very, very mild, no doubt. But I do expect with that mild air around later in the weekend, again, another rain chance could build in a bit later Saturday or into Sunday. Temperatures will stay above normal right on through the weekend as well. So today, sunny, not bad at all, 71. Winds will become north about 5 to 15. We're still clear through the night, down to 44. Winds turn back to the southeast about 5 to 15. Clouds develop Thursday. That chance for a scattered shower or even a thunderstorm toward midday in the afternoon, about 75. Southeast wind stronger, 10 to 20, gusting to 35. The rain chance ends Thursday night. Friday, back to more sunny skies, but a breezy day at 78. The west winds gusting to 20 and 30. There's a major fish feeding period, 8:45 to 10:45. A minor, 3 until 4. There's a major tonight, 9:15 to 11:15. I'm B93.3 meteorologist Stu Muck.
0: Well, it's warmed up a little bit here, Stu, as we take that trip around the neighborhood. Little Falls now made it to 45.
8: Ah, you got to sing. It's a special day.
0: It's a great one. It's also 45 in Garrison, 44 Aiken. Heading upwards to Emily, it's 43. Pequot Lakes, 45. And Pine River, the same. In Staples and Motley, it looks like 46. And right here at the studios in Baxter, we're looking at, well, temperatures finally made it above 40 here as well. So we're at 41 in Brainerd as well as Baxter.
8: See, it's all moving up.
0: There you go. So not so bad.
8: No.
0: That's the important thing. Not so bad at all. Well, Stu, it is kind of quiet here, you know,
8: yeah,
0: with Lucy
8: you,
0: gone.
8: You've got a lack of voice in the room.
0: And mine is on life support. So, all righty, make it a great day.
8: Hey, you too.
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0: Taking it to church and Heart on Fire, Eric Church, B93.3, today's best country. Taylor Swift before that, and Justin Moore, Wild Bill with you in the morning show. Lucy is doing convention type stuff. Oh, she's like at a conference, you know, doing a thing. And so leaving us behind to figure it out on our own today. I got this. We'll make it through. It's time to play. Headlines or hogwash? That's right. Headlines or hogwash time. 822 B93 3822-2933. And if you're the fifth caller, you get to play the contest on the radio. 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And if you get it right, you go into a drawing for $200. And then there's another drawing for $100 in delicious pizza from Slice on Oak. If you don't get it right. 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
7: Wednesday, Chris Hockey's returning to Lakes Jam to kick it off. And then we've got Ryman and Steelin', the best Beastie Boys tribute band in the country.
0: But that's not all. 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
0: 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It's Headlines or Hogwash. Time to play it. And Kayla, how are you ready this morning? How you doing, Kayla?
8: I'm doing good.
0: Good. Here we go. This is cool because, Kayla, you've never gotten through on the radio before to play Headlines or Hogwash. This is new for you.
8: Yes.
0: Congratulations. Already a big congratulations. Before we even get started, good job. Just getting through on the phone. How about this? I've got the two statements. You tell me if they're headlines or hogwash. Here we go. Statement number one. The first known use of OMG was in a letter to Winston Churchill. Okay. Statement number two. Costco's infamous $1.50 hot dog and soda combo is so popular that Costco's around the country serve more hot dogs a year than Major League Baseball stadiums combined. Okay. That's where you go. That's where you go. Right there. That's right. There it is. All right. So the first known use of OMG. OMG was in a letter to Winston Churchill, and Costco's hot dog and soda combo so popular that Costco's around the country serve more hot dogs than all the Major League Baseball stadiums combined. What do you think?
8: I'm gonna go with hogwash and hogwash.
0: Hogwash and hogwash. All right, is that your final answer this morning?
8: Yeah, final answer.
0: Final answer. Hogwash, hogwash. Oh, I know, right? Oh. All right, well, the first known use of OMG. I know, it seems hard to believe, but Winston Churchill read it in a letter in 1917. Somebody abbreviated, oh, my God. And, yeah. That would be that.
8: Oh, wow.
0: 1917? Real? Yes. All right. So there's that one. Now, the Costco hot dogs. You know, you figure with all the Costco locations across the country selling all those hot dogs. Oh, yeah. They don't just beat the Major League Baseball stadiums combined. They overachieve times six. That's right. They sell six times more hot dogs than all of Major League Baseball stadiums combined, mind you, where, you know, the wow. staple food is hot dogs. Yeah. Yeah. Like, you don't go to the ballpark without getting a hot dog, right? I mean, that's kind of the deal. So, yeah, they do sell quite a few hot dogs there. So we're putting you in for pizza.
9: Pizza.
0: Yeah. And so at the end of the month, you could win $100 worth of delicious slice on oak pizza that could be yours. So good luck. Wish you the best on that. And, you know, we're almost to that halfway point in the month of May already, believe it or not. That's hard to believe. But, well, good luck on that. And we'll hopefully get you back on the radio again next month.
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0: B93.3, today's best country from Ella Langley and B. Her. Wild Bill with you. And, well, the T-Wolves, a little disappointment from last night. Hopefully tonight the Wild can lift the disappointment and get a big win. It's do or die for the Wild against the Avs. Looking at elimination here coming up if they don't get her done. You know, remember 2003 when the Wild were down 3-1 against the Avs? Yeah, it can be done. Yes, it can. It is sports time now with Zach.
1: Good morning. Here's a look at your sports. The Minnesota Timberwolves on the brink of elimination following a 126-97 loss to the Spurs in Game 5. Wolves were outscored in every quarter of the game. Anthony Edwards scoring 20. Julius Randle 17 points and 10 rebounds. Minnesota trails 3-2 in the best of seven series with Game 6 this Friday in Minneapolis. Wild will try to stave off elimination when they visit the Colorado Avalanche in their Game 5 and part of the Western Conference semifinals at Ball Arena tonight. Wild trail 3-1 in the best of seven set after losing 5-2 in Game 4 Monday. Puck drops tonight at 7 o'clock. Bailey Ober destroying the Miami Marlins as the Twins earned a 3-0 win from Target Field. Ober threw his first career shutout by striking out 7 and allowing just 2 hits in 9 scoreless frames. Ryan Jeffers with a 2-run homer in the victory. Twins earn a 3-game losing streak, tied for 3rd place in the AL Central at 19-23. Simeon Woods Richardson starts for Minnesota against Miami tonight. And that's been a look at your sports on B93.3.
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1: From the Brainerd Now Newsroom, I'm Jim Miller. An ex-Minnesota legislator expected to change his plea to guilty in connection to an underage sexting last year. Former state senator Justin Eichhorn's been charged with one count of attempted enticement of a minor. He's accused of arranging to hire an undercover Bloomington police officer posing as a teenage girl for sex. Eichhorn resigned from the office shortly after. The ex-Grand Rapids legislator pled not guilty last year, but records show he'll appear in federal court in St. Paul Thursday for a change of plea hearing. Minnesota Attorney General suing an Illinois company accused opposing as hundreds of fake local businesses to win home repair jobs. Lawsuit targets Premium Home Services and owner Yosef Bernath. Allegedly, they routed calls to an overseas center, subcontracted work to unlicensed crews, and in some cases never delivered services. The attorney general says the company misled Minnesotans into believing they were hiring local contractors and violated multiple consumer protection laws. Brainerd Fire Department assisted Monday with a prescribed burn at Rotary Riverside Park. Work was coordinated with the Crow Wing County Soil and Water Conservation District and Great River Greening as part of ongoing land management efforts. Fire crews remained on scene to ensure conditions stayed controlled and safe. Longtime Cass County Sheriff Deputy Aaron Amberman has announced his candidacy for sheriff. He served 22 years with the department in roles including boat and water, emergency response, road patrol, and court security. He spent the past 6 years at the front desk assisting residents with permits and daily services. Amberman says he hopes to build on the office's professionalism and accountability if elected. And that's what's happening. I'm Joe Miller from the Brainerd Now Newsroom.
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3: Sunny and fine today. That high at about 71. Our winds will become north today about 5 to 15. We stay clear overnight, falling to 44. Winds become southeast at 5 to 15. Clouds develop Thursday. The chance for a shower or even a thunderstorm midday or into the afternoon, about 75. Southeast winds will be gusty, up around 30 and 35. Rain ends Thursday night. Back to sunny and breezy Friday at about 78. I'm B93.3 meteorologist Stu Mock.
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6: Right now, 42 degrees. 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

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Dylan Scott and what he'll never have. Maybe food poisoning is one of those things he'll never have. I'm guessing that there is

0: potential here of, well, some reflection going on. Yes, in the Hive this morning. Here on B93.3, we're asking the question, have you ever heard of Car Ranch? Yes, Car Ranch, not a car ranch, not like a place where cars, that would be called a junkyard where cars go to graze. A junkyard would be, yeah, that's a different kind of car ranch. This kind of car ranch is the stuff that you might have rolling around in your glove box or a compartment between the seats. Yes, people who will, you know, toss yogurt the day after its expiration date probably don't have Car Ranch, because here's how it works. A mother on Instagram going viral now for explaining how she learned about what Car Ranch is. And she knows, you know, if you're as horrified as she is.
1: We were having dinner and my 17-year-old daughter says to me, there's no ranch. And I said, I'm sorry, I guess we're out of ranch. So she says, hold on. And she gets up and she walks out of the house and she walks right back in. And she goes, I just remembered I have Car Ranch. When I go to Chick-fil-A, I just get extra packets of ranch and I just keep them in my car. I said, how long has that ranch been in your car? She's like, I don't know, months. You can't just eat ranch that's been sitting in a vehicle. We live in Florida. And that is a recipe for explosive diarrhea. She goes, it's fine. Open that up. Don't eat.
0: Oh, it'll be fine. What do you think, Hive? Is it going to be fine? Yeah, I mean, Car Ranch, going out to the car, grabbing a packet of ranch, it'll be fine. Dunk, eat, whatever, Mom. what's that feeling in my gut? Yeah, right. Oh, you'll find out soon enough. All right, well, you know, if nothing else, maybe you could get some body shop work done. 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That's our big deal of the day. 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So check it out. On the way here in just a little bit, I'll look at our weather. In-depth dive into the forecast. You know, it might get warm enough that you might want to keep your ranch in a refrigerator, not in a car. 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
13: Temperatures are going to be getting a bit more mild, back to an above normal level for today. And then, of course, staying a bit more mild right on into Thursday, Friday, and the weekend, too. Our weather becomes a little more active, well, a little more breezy, and then there will be some rain chance. As of today, low pressure is way off to the east over near lower Michigan. That's where rain is, from there east and also way out to the west, Washington, Oregon, western Montana. Nothing we have to be concerned about, a very fine day, but I do anticipate that another low will strengthen out in the Pacific Northwest and push our way. So into the day Thursday, certainly by midday and on toward evening, a shower, maybe a rumble of thunder, not going to mount into a great deal of rain, but the chance around. Temperatures get very mild ahead of that system. Southeast breezes tomorrow right ahead of that low pressure system will push us into the mid and even upper 70s for the end of the week. Very, very mild, no doubt. But I do expect with that mild air around later in the weekend, again, another rain chance could build in a bit later Saturday or into Sunday. Temperatures will stay above normal right on through the weekend as well. So today, sunny, not bad at all, 71. Winds will become north about 5 to 15. We're still clear through the night, down to 44. Winds turn back to the southeast about 5 to 15. Clouds develop Thursday. That chance for a scattered shower or even a thunderstorm toward midday in the afternoon, about 75. Southeast wind stronger, 10 to 20, gusting to 35. The rain chance ends Thursday night. Friday, back to more sunny skies, but a breezy day at 78. The west winds gusting to 20 and 30. There's a major fish feeding period, 8:45 to 10:45. A minor, 3 until 4. There's a major tonight, 9:15 to 11:15. I'm B93.3 meteorologist Stu Muck.
0: Thank you, Stu. Our wind is calm. Sky is fair. We're at 42 degrees right now at the Brainerd Lakes Regional Airport. B93.

B93.3, today's Best Country. Luke Bryan got a beer in my hand 27 minutes after 8, and that could also be some tickets to Winstock in your hands here coming up later today. Eric Grant is going to have our winners of Winstock Wednesday in the 5 o'clock hour. Find out if you're a winner. Winstock tickets is what we're talking about. Luke Bryan, yes. Dierks Bentley, yeah. And anytime you hear them, the rest of the day today, tap the track on the B93.3 app for your chance to win Winstock tickets and see those guys and many more at Winstock coming up in June. June 19th and 20th on the big B93.3. So we're looking to give those tickets away during the happy hour in the six-pack this afternoon. And Eric will have those, so be ready. You never know when we're going to play another one of those Luke Bryan or Dierks Bentley songs for you to tap the track. Ella, right now, and If It Weren't for the Wind, B93.3.

0: B93.3, today's Best Country, Rascal Flatts. I like the sound of that, and I like the sound of good news every now and then. And we've got it here on the B93.3 Morning Show. Getting away from the ordinary and into some extraordinary, brighter side news stories today. Students at North Carolina State University's Wilson College of Textiles were stunned when their commencement speaker revealed that their final year of student loans would be paid off in full.
1: I would like to provide a graduation gift. It is our intent to make Wilson College more affordable for all, starting with this graduation class. It is my privilege to announce today that in honor of my father, my wife Marilyn and I are providing a graduation gift to cover all the final year educational loans incurred by the Wilson College graduates during the 25-26 academic year.
0: The gift is from businessman Anil Kochhar and his wife Marilyn, and it was to honor his late father who went to NC State and studied textiles. The gift covers senior year loans for 176 undergraduates and 26 graduate students. After he announced the gift, he obviously got a standing ovation. A dancer living with ALS has returned to the stage through a cutting-edge technology that transforms thought into movement. Her name is Brianna Olson, and she was able to dance again by using her brain to control the movements of a digital avatar. The technology aims to restore self-expression to people living with severe disabilities. Two police officers being praised for saving a man's life on the Gold Star Bridge in Connecticut using compassion instead of force. A man was suicidal and perched on a bridge barrier more than 100 feet above the river, but he told officers he just wanted a hug. So one of the officers calmly promised him one if he'd climb down. The man then climbed down and got a hug, you know. This safely ended the standoff in less than 2 minutes. And the man was transported to a hospital for mental health care.
2: You come down here, man. I'll give you a hug. I promise.
3: You just asked for a hug. That's it? That's a hug? And that's easy. I'll give you a hug.
4: 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He's trying to jump off the bridge, and he's not police immediately.
3: 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Give him a hug. People were beeping as they drove by.
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15: 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Fish tacos, East Coast lobster roll, walleye sandwich, fried shrimp and cod biscuits, and the customer favorite, Tempura Tuesday, a tuna sushi roll fried to perfection. Maury's Galley in Baxter, Tuesday through Saturday. Maury's Markets, Highway 371 Baxter and Highway 10 in Motley. And remember, eat more fish!
16: Sunny and fine today, that high at about 71. Our winds will become north today about 5 to 15. We stay clear overnight, falling to 44. Winds become southeast at 5 to 15. Clouds develop Thursday. The chance for a shower or even a thunderstorm midday or into the afternoon, about 75. Southeast winds will be gusty, up around 30 and 35. Rain ends Thursday night, back to sunny and breezy Friday at about 78. I'm B93.3 meteorologist Stu Mock.

0: B93.3, today's best country. That is Nate Smith. Tune Fix What You Didn't Break. Keith Urban before that. Wild Bill here with you in the morning show. And Hannah Harper, the first female country singer to win American Idol since Carrie Underwood did it. She says that she's going to rest up for a little bit now.
1: I'm in the road. We're going to hit the ground running. I'm going to rest for a couple weeks at home. I'm going to write, record, and we're going to announce a string tease tour in the next few days. So theaters and small towns, it's not anything huge, but it's something that's close to my heart, small communities that I get to storytell with, and I can't wait for it.
0: That'd be very cool. Be fun to see if she comes around these parts anytime in the next year as the winner of American Idol. That is Hannah Harper. She's going to announce a string cheese tour. That's what she's calling it, the string cheese tour. All right, then. Every once in a while, we will find a good one. It is the socials. Here's what's going on. Social media has taught me about Jimmy Buffett maxing. What is Jimmy Buffett maxing? Well, I guess it's a new trend, a lifestyle, if you will. But really, how many of us can pretend to be beach hobos while cashing in millions from an empire built off crappy novelty songs? Byron Allen has purchased BuzzFeed for $120 million. He made the decision after taking a "Do you have enough money to buy BuzzFeed?" BuzzFeed. It was a quiz. Journey, the band, has added more dates to their farewell tour. Sadly, most Journey fans are at an age where many have concluded their own farewell tour. Anyhow, Stephen Colbert turned 62 today. Halfway through his party, CBS will cancel it, I'm sure. Country singer Morgan Wallen turns 33 today. There's no word on where he'll celebrate his birthday, but his family and friends know to pick a place where the seats are bolted down. The latest American Idol was crowned Monday night and by many forgotten Tuesday morning. Shame. Rock legend Ritchie Valens was born on this day in 1941. That's right, Ritchie Valens. He released La Bamba in 1958, you know, back when songs in Spanish were somehow less triggering to some people. Mexican performer lifted 166 pounds with her hair. I'm sure I speak for every middle-aged man in a Porsche when I say, "What's hair?" I'd have one. Yeah, sure I would. You know, if I'd gotten a job that paid better. My midlife crisis car is going to be the stick shift Toyota Corolla that my wife is going to insist that I drive to save money on gas soon. Pizza Huts in Japan now offer curry pizza. Yeah, not to be confused with Pizza Huts in the U.S., which offer a lot of empty booths. Nintendo raised the price of the Switch by $50. The Nintendo Switch gamers want to do something about it, but it's hard to protest when you're stuffed in a locker. That's the 3, 4, 5, 12 things that ended up in the socials today.
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10: Today, that high at about 71. Our winds will become north today about 5 to 15. We stay clear overnight, falling to 44. Winds become southeast at 5 to 15. Clouds develop Thursday. The chance for a shower or even a thunderstorm midday or into the afternoon, about 75. Southeast winds will be gusty, up around 30 and 35. Rain ends Thursday night. Back to sunny and breezy Friday at about 78. I'm B93.3 meteorologist Stu Mock.

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You could win your way.

B93.3, today's Best Country Freedom Fest is we're going to catch up with Scotty McCreary in Little Falls this summer. On the way to festival season here in the BLA and beyond, we are ready with more opportunities to win your way to all of the big shows. And today is a Winstock Wednesday. It's a big payoff day. Eric Grant will have our winner of Tap the Track. All this week we've been doing Tap the Track with Luke Bryan. Right now, What Makes You Country. 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

Down at a local beer joint with a few of the guys, with this cute little country girl called Mai. And boy, let me tell you, she was the prettiest thing I'd ever seen in a pair of boots. Well, she walked right up to me, handed me a beer, gave me a look like, let's get out of here.

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B93.3, today's best country. Sam Hunt right there, heard from Ella Langley. Before that, Luke Bryan, and I hope you tap the track for your chance to win those Winstock tickets. Oh, you missed out? Oh, that would be a shame if you missed out twice in 1 hour. That would suck. Don't do that. Dierks Bentley and Sideways now. Winstock Wednesday on the Big B93.3.

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1: B93.3, today's best country. Dirk Bentley and Sideways. Wild Bill with you as the morning show is heading towards its conclusion today. I realize that there's some things that I may be a little behind the curve on. I get it. You know, I'm not as trendy with a few things like Venmo. Not my thing. I honestly don't trust it. But there's reasons I don't trust it. One is there's the idea that by default, it's not private. What? Venmo, however, is changing the default setting to private so your embarrassing purchases don't accidentally go on your public feed. Why would you ever need to publicize any of your purchases on Venmo? It makes no sense to me. Look what I spend money on. I don't do that at home. Why would I do it on the web? This is such an odd app to have a public feed in the first place. I don't know why you would do it. But anyway, they're setting it a default to private now. And again, I don't have it. And that's one reason why right there. I just don't trust it.
2: If you were recently in an accident and you're not sure whether or not you need an attorney, listen to Ben's story.
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13: Sunny and fine today. That high at about 71. Our winds will become north today about 5 to 15. We stay clear overnight, falling to 44. Winds become southeast at 5 to 15. Clouds develop Thursday. The chance for a shower or even a thunderstorm midday or into the afternoon, about 75. Southeast winds will be gusty, up around 30 and 35. Rain ends Thursday night, back to sunny and breezy Friday at about 78. I'm B93.3 meteorologist Stu Mucks.

B93.3, today's best country. Look what God gave her from Thomas Rhett. I'm Tess Taylor, and boy, God gave us a beautiful day today. Look at all that sunshine. Gorgeous. And of course, today it's Wednesday, and it's a Winstock winning week, so that means today someone could win tickets to Winstock, Luke Bryan Song's Dirt Bentley. I gotta tap.

That is Luke Bryan. Today's Best Country, B93.3, with help from Karen Fairchild, Home Alone Tonight. Did you tap the track? Yep. Later on today, someone's going to win tickets to beautiful Winstock. Thanks to those Luke Bryan songs and Dierks Bentley songs.

0: Mercy. B93.3, today's best country. That is Mercy from Brett Young. I'm Tess Taylor. We've got more music coming your way in a moment. I want to give you kind of a heads up of about an event that's coming up in June. And I'm telling you now because they need to, I guess, pre-order some things for this event and need to know if you're going to be a part of it. Good Samaritan, inviting everyone to join them for their special yearly ceremony. This is to honor and remember the special people in our lives who have passed. And what they do is they release live butterflies during their Hope Takes Flight Butterfly Release Memorial Service. And this is coming up on June 18th. It's a Thursday, and the ceremony includes special music, words of encouragement, and the reading of the names of our loved ones who have passed. They'll also serve some light refreshments as well. But on the Thursday, June 18th, it takes place from 5:30 to 7 in the evening at Lutheran Church of the Cross in Nisswa, right there, County Road 13 behind Schaefer's. But they need to order the butterflies for the release. So if you would like to do this, you can order up your butterfly and make your donation by contacting Good Samaritan Hospice, 218-963-9452. That's 218-963-9452. Give them a call sooner rather than later to reserve your butterfly if you would like to do this. You can attend with or without a butterfly. It doesn't matter if you want to release one or not. But to be there on June 18th at Lutheran Church of the Cross, it is quite the ceremony. So if there's someone that you would like to honor and remember, this is a great way to do it. Okay, good deal. If you have any questions, you can send an email. Make that call again to 218-963-9452. We hope to see a lot of folks there. All right, music from Zach Top comes your way next here on B93.3.
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0: B93.3, today's best country, there's Ella Langley, Be Her, Keith Urban, Sweet Thing, and Zach Top, South of Sanity. I'm Tess Taylor. Thank you for having us on here on this beautiful Wednesday. Looks like today's going to be nice. Tomorrow could be a little rain in the afternoon, maybe even a thunderstorm. We will have to see. Definitely, I know we can use the moisture, as they like to say. And a nice weekend looks like it's coming in store, too. So weather-wise, not a too shabby of a week for us. Tucker Wetmore, not too shabby there either. He's coming up next on B93.3, today's best country. And of course, don't forget, it's a Winstock winning week. That means, well, being it Wednesday, later today, someone's going to win tickets to Winstock. You can be that person. All you have to do is finish listening today for Luke Bryan songs, Dierks Bentley songs. 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
15: Sunny and fine today. That high at about 71. Our winds will become north today about 5 to 15. We stay clear overnight, falling to 44. Winds become southeast at 5 to 15. Clouds develop Thursday. The chance for a shower or even a thunderstorm midday or into the afternoon, about 75. Southeast winds will be gusty, up around 30 and 35. Rain ends Thursday night. Back to sunny and breezy Friday at about 78. I'm B93.3 meteorologist Stu Mox.

93.3, today's best country. As we are into another 30 minutes of nonstop odd country, Ella Langley coming up and Josh Ross as well. Right now, Riley Green, Change My Mind, B93.3, today's best country.

B93.3, today's best country, Jason Aldean and Rearview Town. Next up, it's Josh Ross. This is Hate How You Look. 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

0: 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There's House Party from Sam Hunt. Ah, the good old house parties. Don't see those much anymore. Then again, I'm over 50, so not invited to them either. But, you know, a new study apparently says that half of Americans are lacking fun in their lives. A poll of 5,000 U.S. adults commissioned by Dave & Buster's Video Arcade Bar Restaurant Sensory Overload Center, I guess they call it, found that 48% of our nation feels like their overall life is currently lacking fun. Are you one of those? Well, it says here 12% can't even remember the last time they had a full free day to just have fun. Okay. What do Americans want to do for fun, according to this survey? 77% of us say we just want to watch TV. Okay, really? All right, let's see. 69% of us say they want to see family or friends. All right, now we're talking. 59% for fun say they want to dine out. 50% say they want to enjoy some outdoor activities. That's 50 because half of them live in Minnesota and only half of the year can you be... Never mind. Let's see. Follow personal hobbies is at 49%. And 48% of people say they just want to play some games. So that's ways people want to have fun. And lots of reasons why people say they can't have fun or why they don't have more fun. Well, the cost and their budget is the seems to be the number one answer. 57% say that's what's standing in their way of having more fun. Personal schedule, 34%. 31% say it's just their work schedule. 29% of people say that their friends and family not having the time to do anything with them is their reason for not having fun. General burnout, 22%. We're just too doggone tired. We can't have fun because we're dying. We're so tired. And then 16% say, I just don't know what to do. Well, if you don't know what to do, I got some ideas. If you're into cleaning, you can come on over to my house. There's something. Yeah, that's not fun. That's dumb. All right. Anyway, more music still to come. B93.3, today's best country on this Winstock Winning Wednesday week. Today, someone's going to win tickets to Winstock just for tapping tracks of Luke Bryan and Dierks Bentley. Keep it here.
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Get along, Kenny Chesney. And did you catch my hint earlier? Luke Bryan's song before that, Country and She Knows It. Well, if you know it, you tapped it, and you could be winning tickets to Winstock. Megan Maroney coming your way now with Beautiful Things. 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

0: B93.3, today's best country, Megan Maroney, Beautiful Things. Not so beautiful for our Minnesota Timberwolves, now on the brink of elimination. Yeah, following a 126-97 loss to the San Antonio Spurs in Game 5 of the Western Conference semifinals. That one took place at Frost Bank Center. Well, the Wolves were outscored in every quarter of the game, so that's not good. Minnesota now trails 3-2 in the best-of-seven series. Game 6 is back at home in Minneapolis on Friday, so if we don't win it, we're out. And let's not talk about the Wild right now, shall we? They, too, are trying to stave off elimination when they visit the Colorado Avalanche in Game 5 of their Western Conference semifinals. That one's at Ball Arena tonight, 7 o'clock. They dropped the puck there, so, yeah. Well, they could be really good games if we end up winning them. Then we're, you know, then we're good. Then, we'll, anyway, better. Anywho, a little bit of sports for you here on your Wednesday morning. I'm Tess Taylor, and more music still to come. Morgan Wallen is next here on
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16: From the Brainerd Now Newsroom, I'm Jim Miller. A person in Minnesota being monitored after being exposed to hantavirus. However, the person has not shown any symptoms and has not tested positive. Public health authorities say the person may have been briefly exposed during overseas travel to a cruise ship traveler. Minnesota Department of Health emphasized that the risk to the public very low. Rural hospitals fighting to survive as Minnesota lawmakers consider the future of their drug discount program. Yesterday, hospital leaders asking legislators to preserve the program that helps keep their facilities afloat and allows them to purchase drugs at a discount and pocket the profits by billing insurers full price. When the prescriptions are filled, state protections would end in July of next year, allowing Minnesota hospitals to contract with multiple pharmacies to fill prescriptions under the program. An 87-year-old man found dead at a house fire Tuesday in Lake Edward Township. Growing County Sheriff's Office says they responded to the home at the 6600 block of County Highway 18 east of Nisswa. Firefighters locating the man's body during the initial search. Edwards. Minnesota State Fire Marshal's Office is assisting the investigation. So far, the name is yet to be released. Pequot Lake students, community members, cancer survivors, and their families bravely chilled morning temps last Thursday for the high school's biennial Relay for Life. The event held on the school track, raising over $43,000 for cancer research. A total of 69 fundraising teams took part through the American Cancer Society for this year's Pequot Lakes Relay for Life. And that's what's happening. I'm Jim Miller from the Brainerd Now Newsroom.
1: I'm meteorologist Rodney Price. Quite a bit of sunshine this afternoon. Breezy north winds. Highs in the lower 70s. Mid-40s tonight, a mostly clear sky. Our winds turning to the southeast. On Thursday, increasing clouds, breezy, mid-70s. We'll see some shower and thunderstorm chances picking up in the late day. Don't miss the free windsurfing regatta and music festival in Worthington, June 12th and 13th. It's worth a look. Currently 62 degrees.
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0: B93.3, today's best country. That's We Back from Jason Aldean. So I saw this yesterday, something going on over in the Piers community and area. The Piers Community Education Group is holding the Piers Area Garage Sale Days. Yes, that's right. It's today through Saturday in and around beautiful Piers, Minnesota. Now, the sales, in fact, span the towns of Piers, Buckman, Lastrup, Harding, and Hillman. 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Click on that. And then you'll find a map, and then, oh, happy shopping to you. But we're talking folks out on their farms having sales, people in town in their garages, yard sales. It's just huge. 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And again, it's happening today, tomorrow, Friday, and Saturday in all those towns. It's like a huge town rummage sale. 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

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Yes, on this Winstock Winning Wednesday week. Luke Bryan songs, Dierks, Bentley songs, all the way up until 5 o'clock today. You hear them, you tap them. You could be winning tickets this afternoon during the Happy Hour 6-pack with Eric to win.

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Morgan Wallen with Post Malone. I ain't coming back. Well, as we get into the spring and summer, some of that nasty weather could be coming back. And don't forget, if it ever turns a little funky and a little ugly, yes, the Lakes area weather sending us a running. 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
19: I'm meteorologist Rodney Price. Quite a bit of sunshine this afternoon. Breezy north winds, highs in the lower 70s. Mid-40s tonight, a mostly clear sky. Our winds turning to the southeast. On Thursday, increasing clouds. Breezy mid-70s. We'll see some shower and thunderstorm chances picking up in the late day. Don't miss the free windsurfing regatta and music festival in Worthington, June 12th and 13th. It's worth a look. Right now, it's 64.

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Blake Shelton with Honey Bee. I'm Tess Taylor, and welcome to your Wednesday afternoon. Here's Tucker Wedmore, brunette, B93.3.

0: tonight.
1: That is Luke Bryan on this Winstock winning Wednesday week. Tab the track. Okay, what she wants tonight. B93.3. If there's something you want to share with us, well, there's a cool new way to reach us at B93.3. 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Thanks to those guys. Here's Bailey Zimmerman, Chevy

0: B93.3, today's best country, that is Park Tyler Hubbard. Letting you know, two free Skywarn weather spotter classes being held later this afternoon here in Brainerd. One of them is from 3 until 5, or there's another one this evening from 6 until 8. This is hosted by the Crow Wing County Sheriff's Office and the National Weather Service in Duluth. The class is going to train and recruit volunteer weather spotters across our region who will learn storm spotting from the meteorologists who basically issue our warnings here in our area. The classes, again, are being held in the lower level of the CWC, the Crow Wing County Land Services Building. That's right behind the historic courthouse in Brainerd. If you're going to attend either of these classes today, either at 3 or at 6, no registration required. Just show up, okay? If you want to go and learn about this, just be there. But if you do have questions, you can contact Crow Wing County Emergency Management, 218-829-4749. Okay, choose whichever one you want to go to if they work for you today. More music in a moment. 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

0: B93.3, today's best country. Jordan Davis, Turn This Truck Around. We also heard music from Keith Urban. And another one that, it was one song, but a whole bunch of artists, including Hardy, Eric Church, Morgan Wallen, Tim McGraw, a song called MacArthur. So yeah, yesterday, holy cow, it was very windy. Very windy, and still we could see some gusting today. And in fact, we have seen a couple of gusts upwards of 20 and 25. Could be a little more tomorrow. Just be aware of some of those tree branches and some of that debris. And yes, garbage cans. Garbage cans empty. I don't know what it is about them, but they seem to be laying in places they shouldn't be. So just be aware of that as you're tooling down the road. Wind, sometimes you baffle me. Mm-hmm. I wish you would just, what you could do is take the leaves that are in my yard and just maybe place them elsewhere. I'm not saying in my neighbor's yard, but I'm not saying not my neighbor's yard. Okay, anyway, we've got Sam Hunt music coming up here in just a moment. B93.3, today's best country.
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B93.3, today's best country. Station where winners listen and listeners win. Keep it here. Eric Grant is in next, and he has your chance to win those Winstock tickets. If you've been tapping the track this week, those Luke Bryan and Dierks Bentley songs, you could be winning. Coming up just after 5 here today. Enjoy the rest of this beautiful day. We'll see you back here tomorrow. By the way, today, please be kind.

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3: Meteorologist Rodney Price, quite a bit of sunshine this afternoon, breezy north winds, highs in the lower 70s. Mid-40s tonight, a mostly clear sky, our winds turning to the southeast. On Thursday, increasing clouds, breezy mid-70s. We'll see some shower and thunderstorm chances picking up in the late day. Don't miss the free windsurfing regatta and music festival in Worthington, June 12th and 13th. It's worth a look. Currently 65 degrees.

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0: Jason Aldean, B93. 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Riley Green on the way. Morgan Wallen music. 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
20: I'm meteorologist Rodney Price. Quite a bit of sunshine this afternoon. Breezy north winds, highs in the lower 70s. Mid-40s tonight, a mostly clear sky, our winds turning to the southeast. On Thursday, increasing clouds, breezy, mid-70s. We'll see some shower and thunderstorm chances picking up in the late day. Don't miss the free windsurfing regatta and music festival in Worthington, June 12th and 13th. It's worth a look. 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

Luke Combs, B93.3, playing more of today's best country. Cody Johnson, George Burge, and Luke Bryan both coming up. Here's Kane Brown, his new single, Woman, on B93.3.

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0: Hall, intersection of Highway 25 and County Road 2.
1: Meteorologist Mace Michaels. Partly cloudy for tonight, a low in the mid-40s. Sunny tomorrow morning, increasing clouds for the afternoon and breezy. A high in the mid-70s. In the late afternoon and into the evening, a line or two of showers and storms. Then sunny, windy, and warmer Friday, a high near 80. Food, fun, and music for all ages. 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Right now, it's 70 degrees.

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Blake Shelton music coming up. Tucker Wetmore on the way as well. Vincent Mason now with Wish You Well on B93.3.

0: Jackson Dean, B93.3 with today's best country. Corey Kent, Cole Wetzel on the way. Carrie Underwood before 5. 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
12: From the Brainerd Now Newsroom, I'm Jim Miller. Four Minnesotans sentenced after they pled guilty to stealing and damaging property of federal ICE agents during unrest in January. Lanisha Taylor sentenced to 60 days of probation. Meanwhile, James Lauer, Michael Johnson III, and Corey Carroll all placed on probation for a year. They're also ordered to collectively make restitution of $1,600 to the FBI. Residents in Excelsior are under a boil order today. They say the advisory due to a problem with water pressure. Residents advised to boil water for at least a minute or use bottled water to avoid the risk of contamination. Water pressure has already been restored. The water will be flushed to ensure no bacteria is present. Once confirmed, residents will get a notice it's safe to start drinking water. An 87-year-old man found dead after a house fire Tuesday in Lake Edward Township. Crow Wing County Sheriff's Office says they responded to the home in the 6600 block of County Highway 18 east of Nisswa. They located the man's body during the initial search. State Fire Marshal's Office is assisting. Cross Lake Community School hosting a plant craft sale May 15. School leaders say those proceeds will support first and second grade students and features student-made crafts and a variety of plants, with all funds going towards classroom activities and projects. Auditions underway this month for the Legacy Chorale and Legacy Youth Chorale. Brainerd-based community programs involve about 150 seniors each year. Next audition window for Legacy Chorale is Tuesday, May 19th at Brainerd High School. And that's what's happening. I'm Jill Miller from the Brainerd Now Newsroom.
1: I'm meteorologist Mace Michaels. Partly cloudy for tonight, a low in the mid-40s. Sunny tomorrow morning, increasing clouds for the afternoon and breezy. A high in the mid-70s. In the late afternoon and into the evening, a line or two of showers and storms. Then sunny, windy, and warmer Friday, a high near 80. Food, fun, and music for all ages. 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Right now, it's 70 degrees.
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Jordan Davis turned this truck around. 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

0: Thanks to Tanner Nissan, B93.3, today's best country. I'm Eric Grant. 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Denise Willie Wiley? 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Congratulations. 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

Diamond Rio, B93.3, today's best country, Eric Grant, hanging on a Wednesday. I woke up this morning thinking it was Tuesday, so I am winning, I'll tell you that. Riley Green, Jason Aldean's new song, plus Megan Maroney, all after 6. Lakes GM headliner, Bailey Zimmerman. Now this is Chevy Silverado on B93.3.

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11: And meteorologist Mace Michaels. Partly cloudy for tonight, a low in the mid-40s. Sunny tomorrow morning, increasing clouds for the afternoon and breezy. A high in the mid-70s. In the late afternoon and into the evening, a line or two of showers and storms. Then sunny, windy, and warmer Friday, a high near 80. 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Don't miss the Worthington Windsurfing and Music Festival, June 12th and 13th. 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

B93.3, today's best country. Congratulations, Denise W. of Deerwood. She was our latest Winstock Wednesday ticket winner. Denise and a guest heading down to Winstock, going to see Dierks Bentley, Luke Bryan, and all the stars playing at Winstock in a month? A month and a day or two, basically? Not bad. Can't wait. Here's Riley Green, B93.3.

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Hey, it's Eric Grant. 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

0: Saw native Justin Moore, B93.3, today's best country. More? You want more? More music from, what, Megan Maroney? That all right? Luke Combs okay, too? How about John Morgan? Kid Myself, next to B93.3.
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0: album Cloud 9, third project that we've gotten from Megan, is officially out, and people have been loving it over the last several weeks. 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

is Chris Jansen, B93.3, playing more of today's best country. I'm Eric Grant, bouncing out of here. B-Dub in next. He's got you from 7 until midnight. We'll reconvene tomorrow at 2. You be well. Thanks for listening. Talk tomorrow.

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14: At Brainerd Lakes Regional Airport, we're about to make your mornings more productive and stress-free. With new early bird flights to Minneapolis-St. Paul at 6:45, you'll reach 126 international and domestic destinations aboard a new Delta jet that features expanded overhead storage and restrooms, as well as the opportunity to earn Delta Medallion status. 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
18: I'm meteorologist Mace Michaels. Partly cloudy for tonight, a low in the mid-40s. Sunny tomorrow morning, increasing clouds for the afternoon and breezy. A high in the mid-70s. In the late afternoon and into the evening, a line or two of showers and storms. Then sunny, windy, and warmer Friday, a high near 80. Food, fun, and music for all ages. Don't miss the Worthington Windsurfing and Music Festival, June 12th and 13th. Right now, it's 70 degrees.